0: Mr. Barker, this is Ng Cho Yap. I'm calling from Cross Street Police Department. I'm trying to make a police report.
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0: 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You are first in class every year.
1: I will beat you this year. That will stop your arrogance.
2: You want to be first in class too? Right, last I think.
1: Have you forgotten? But I'm always first in beating people up. Ah!
3: The Singapore Chinese Girls School was founded by Dr. Lim Boon Keng, Sir Song Ong Siang, and Mr. Khoo Seok Wan, making it the first girls' school in the Chinese community of Southeast Asia.
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0: 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But I still believe that the dish that I proposed, it was good. It was tasty.
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I hesitate at some point to take the pork, but I know to manage the cooking temperature for the pork is a little bit delicate here, so finally I choose the chicken, and it was the correct option, I think. Yes, I'm trying to make a tofu chicken, and I think we are on the right way.

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5: 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I started doing a little bit more exercise and running because of him.
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1: I believe the chef has a long schedule in general. Hospitality and restoration or restaurant business is quite long. It's very demanding on terms of time. It's healthy and a good feeling. Second, I enjoy to join.Races. I like challenge, as I mentioned. I like competitivity. And yes, also allow me to travel a lot in China, visit different cities, different places.
6: Oh,
1: 好了，
6: 可以养
1: 到，可以啊。
7: 这个可以，这个好看，
6: 漂亮漂亮，
8: 厉害，好看。
1: I was born in Colombia, grew up in France, working in Michelin star restaurant in Paris. A few years ago, I had the opportunity to open a hotel in Hong Kong, and I fall in love with the Chinese culture, food, environment. A few years later, I had the opportunity to open a hotel here in Shanghai.
0: 2014年，郭威迈出到上海，工作地点就是当年爆红的上海空中餐厅。骨子里热爱突破、勇于尝试的他，或许天生就偏爱这种未知与考验。而如今，从云端逐梦到深耕魔都，他也慢慢读懂，发现了上海独有的烟火与风情。
1: I don't walk often on the city, but when I do it mostly near my workplace. Walking in Nanjing Road.Jingan Temple, I can find many different options. You have Italian restaurants, hot pot, traditional Chinese. So I really enjoy this area. It's one of the most beautiful places in Shanghai.
0: 从外白渡桥到外滩，再到静安寺，这条经典旅游动线也是郭威迈每天上班的通勤路线。而他的终点就

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1: Comes to the second competition, we receive a blind box with some items that we didn't know what it's supposed to be. We have six different kind of meats that we can choose, but those vegetables that I receive in the blind test match perfectly with a chicken.
2: 其实我们知道鸡胸肉处理不好就会很柴或者是很木，它很好的处理了这个鸡胸。
3: I heard this dish is you also cooked in a competition.
1: Kind of.
3: Okay. Let's do it.
1: I'm gonna slowly go with my hand inside between the skin and the meat.
4: 这种做法我曾经在烤火鸡的制作过程中看到过。当时我记得那个大厨放的是黄油进去。
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3: Okay.
6: It's the same thing as Peking duck. Peking duck, they will put air inside.
3: Yes.
6: In the French way, it will put butter.
4: 烤出来的食物就是皮非常脆，皮肉之间的那一层汁水也是非常多。
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1: 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Okay, that we're gonna cut in small pieces.
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1: We're gonna add
6: mushroom.
1: Mushroom. It's not the truffle season, so we can use the marinade, okay? If you have a fresh truffle, it's even better. If it's for family, if it's for friends. Okay, be generous, okay? Truffle smells very good.And you slowly add your stuff, okay? Be sure that it goes everywhere.
0: 原来郭威麦是要把鸡胸肉泥调成的酱汁注入整鸡的皮与肉之间，填满整个缝隙。这步操作已经够新奇的了，接下来又究竟会解锁怎样的创意做法
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3: Very familiar.You know, the taste of chicken, roasted chicken, we know how it tastes. But with the new sauce, with the sauce here, it's different.
1: It's different.
8: 是这种牛排，也是法国非常经典的这种菜，就是 like family classic, also like kind of childhood memory, you know, for French people. But like, this is like the best version of it, you know.
1: One of the key or the key points in a kitchen is the freshness of products, obviously.
8: Yes.
1: You cannot do good cuisine with the products that are all old, obviously. And this is also one of the advantages of Shanghai, that you can find many things very, very fresh.
0: 郭威麦在上海环球美食超级争霸赛的旅程已经告一段落，但他对料理的热爱，对风味探索的脚步从未停歇。如今他从上海出发，走遍华夏大地，奔赴世界各处，把四海风味汇聚回上海，继续淬炼出独属于自己的全新料理味道。
1: First time when I arrived to China, I come for a mission, open a restaurant.Life in China and in Shanghai in general is very comfortable. Again, we love the culture. I love the culture. I believe here is where I'm going to stay. Yes.
0: If we say Guo Wei Mai is to bring the world flavor to Shanghai, then the next to appear this chef is to bring the hometown flavor through Shanghai to the world stage.
9: 我是吴昌峰，我是猪肉婆的行政总厨，今天来了一道我们的顺德的风生水起，风生水。

0: I'm not a Chinese chef. I'm not familiar with many of the spices and the ingredients that they use for their sauce. But I still believe that the dish that I proposed, it was good. It was tasty.
1: 王大师他的菜需要27种调味料，要尽可能的尝出多一点品种的调味料。我尽我自己所尝到的去选了配料，我也用了传统的香料去干烘，然后配上了花生酱、南乳汁之类的调料去做一个卤水，去卤这块牛肉。和别的选手有点不一样的是，我加了辣酱油，因为我觉得辣酱油的风味和这个菜做一个更好的融合，也能让这个肉颜色上更加漂亮。

the vegetables. 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I hesitate at some point to take the pork, but I know to manage the cooking temperature for the pork is a little bit delicate here, so finally I choose the chicken, and it was the correct option, I think. Yes, I'm trying to make a tofu chicken, and I think we are on the right way.

So this is the stuffing for the chicken. I'm gonna add some truffle paste that I found with some green onions.

0: this song, We Are Together or Woman's Aichi, was such an awesome thing to write. I thought it was so cool.
1: One of our directors that we wrote it with, his name's Ross.
2: Thanks for taking time today. This is an honor for us.

0: This place was sold for $4 each, and the pot for $15. The lamp was sold for $30.
1: You sold the lamp?
0: Yeah. I thought you said everything in the garage was for sale.
1: No. That lamp was my mother's lamp. How could you?
0: But it was in the pile in the...
1: No, you don't understand. That lamp is part of my inheritance. I don't care what you do. You have to get it back. Do you understand? You have to. Now!
0: Oh, okay.

0: So Alita's given me her receipts, and we're gonna go celebrate with some champagne. You wanna come?
1: It's okay. I still have some work to do. Have fun.
0: And your H-1B receipt? Have you received it?
1: Not yet.
0: You see, this is the thing. If you haven't received your receipt number, you're probably not gonna get it. And without the receipt, well, it doesn't really matter how much work you do, does it?

0: This is our menu.
1: Karen, 你有什么推荐吗？
2: 这家的海鲜意面不错的。
1: Oh, I'll have the seafood linguine.
2: I'd like a grilled mustard mushroom with asparagus, please. I see dear onion to soup on the menu. Can you tell us the difference?
3: Basically, it's potato soup with cream and cheddar and dressing with oregano and basil.
1: Wait.
3: Sir?
1: How come you don't make eye contact with this lady? That's very rude, don't you think?
2: 是我的脸太吓人了。I'm okay. I understand.
3: I'm sorry.
1: This lady used to be a concert ballet dancer. And her dream was taken away from her because of an accident. But she never faltered. And she became an accomplished accountant.
3: Congratulations, ma'am.
2: Thank you.
3: Really, truly sorry.
2: It's okay. Just put in the order.
3: Sure.
2: 谢谢你啊，谢谢你这么维护我。
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6: Yes, you're undisciplined, Nancy. You stay up way too late at night. Why are you staying up so late? What are you doing?
7: I have 4 AP classes this semester. I also have to prepare for the SATs and ATCS. I finish school at 3 and then I attend extracurricular activities and don't get back until 5. After that, I have to finish all my homework and memorize new vocab words, and I don't finish until 1 or 2.
6: So you came to the United States to study, not to get to know us better?
7: No.I really want to get to know you guys better.
6: The agent said that most Chinese families have single children and that they only care about themselves and not about others.
7: Maybe I haven't been paying much attention to your feelings, but I don't think all Chinese kids are like that.
6: Whatever, Nancy. The point is that the reason I agreed to this exchange in order to have a Chinese girl come to my house and teach my daughter Chinese. You haven't met my expectations.So that's why I gave you a C.
7: I'm sorry, Debbie.
6: I'm not a tool to be used. But I need to see some change soon.

0: Why is there a gun in my shoes?
1: What do you want? Get out of the way!
0: You threw my best drawers on the floor, ruined the zipper on my backpack, intentionally make a mess after I swept the floor. I'm okay with all of that. But this time you've crossed the line.
2: What's going on?
0: These are my new shoes. And this is my only good pair. But Zoe put a gun in them. I don't know how to clean it.
3: Zoe, did you do it?
1: I didn't.
0: Zoe.
3: Nancy, Zoe said she didn't do it. If you think she's lying, you have to come up with some evidence.
0: Well, I wouldn't do this to my own shoes. You wouldn't do it either. That leaves Zoe.
3: Zoe, did you do it?
1: Yeah, I did it. So what? This is my house, and I can do whatever I want. And if you don't like it, then get out of my house.
3: Zoe! This is you promising to make a change.
4: 老师，我们能不能换寄宿家庭？
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8: 那 LZ 的名字是

0: You sure? You didn't receive it?
1: Yeah, I never received the email.
2: Well, Young Ein, I regret to inform you the company will have to terminate your contract.
1: Is there no other way?
2: I've tried to help you. I have. I'm out of ideas. Now, you can stay with the company until the end of your CPT, but...
0: So I'm sure you have a lot to think about between now and when you go back to China. All right?

0: 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I've tried to help you. I'm out of ideas.
1: 我什么时候那么顺利过呀？我要想成点什么事儿，永远都比别人多几道坎儿。
2: 那也没有办法，我们也别无选择。

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1: How about Thursday?
2: Yeah.
1: Sure.
3: Totally smooth.
1: Seems pretty good. So what time are we leaving? About 6 o'clock. 6.
4: 杨。

up. Our call time is 10 o'clock. Now we are 20 minutes behind the schedule. Okay, so let's get going. 我们待会灯光组这个部分，左边侧灯需要一些暖色的灯光，然后声音的部分，声音的 sound, sounds.

0: She hired an imposter for her test. 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
1: Imposter test takers follow certain regulations. This information is kept in secrecy. They're not easily exposed.

0: this song, We Are Together or Woman's Age, was such an awesome thing to write. I thought it was so cool.
1: One of our directors that we wrote it with, his name's Ross.
2: Thanks for taking time today. This is an honor for us.

0: Hello everyone, my name is Gu Nian. I'm a freshman. You see, every international student has a big dream. They want to achieve. My dream was I finally leave my mom. Many people may not know me because I haven't joined any organizations or special groups. Yeah, I'm a free agent. Actually, it's more like I'm a Sanhao student. In China, a good student is called a Sanhao student, like they make the dean's list. I was a Sanhao student for 12 years in a row. The only thing that mattered to me were my grades. I didn't really need extracurricular classes or friends. I would have stayed like that had I never come here. But since I have done it, it couldn't be solved with a grade. It's with my friends. They helped me through every stage. I wouldn't be able to become the president of CSSA without them. For example, I rehearsed the play Gunshot Under the Sun. I tried to change everyone's biased opinions against Chinese international students. These experiences have pushed me to become more involved on campus, hoping to serve the student body. Please give me an opportunity. Thank you.
1: Yeah!
2: 我太无聊了，每个人都比我有意思。换作是我的话，我都不会把票投给自己的。
3: 这话说的，我会把票投给你。
2: 你别拿我开玩笑了。
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0: Excuse me, can you guys help me fill this out? Excuse me, can you guys help me fill out this survey?
4: What survey?
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2: Hey, look, something's going on. Let's check it out.
1: Sorry.
3: Hiya, girls. 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
2: Okay, this for you. Thank you. Thank you. Tell me if you want some.
3: 阿里，阿里，我们准备的小礼物很受欢迎嘛，这么快就发霉了？
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2: Hi, doctor. How is she?
3: Are you her family member?
2: Yes.
3: Okay, she's lost a lot of blood. We've had to move her to a different room, and she's going to need a blood transfusion. And she'll need some time to recover. It's best that you stay with her overnight.
2: Okay. How's the baby?
3: He's okay. It was a premature birth, so he'll need to stay in the hospital for further observation.
2: Okay.
3: Okay?
2: Okay, thank you.
3: Okay.

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2: Everyone in this city, my parents, my uncle, and millions of others will die. And you're just gonna go home and leave me here to figure this out for myself? You good with that, Spider-Man?
3: Yeah.

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6: Hi, Indira. How are you? I'm fine, but listen, I'm gonna tell you something. Your former instructor, he's quite a fellow.
7: Are you talking about the Nielsen?
6: Yeah, I never understood why you gave up on St. Helen, but now it's so clear.
7: What do you mean? He just called Professor Garcia earlier asking about a refund on the salary he paid you when you were working with him.
6: What? When did it happen? How do you know about that?
8: About an hour ago, I was in Professor Garcia's office when he called.

0: I'm a PhD student in physics. Yeah. I'd like to report a case of academic abroad. Yes. He's a professor in St. Helens.
1: Come in. Hey, how are you doing? Can I sit, please?
2: Oh, no, thank you.
1: Can I help you?
2: Yes, Professor Wu.Our faculties received a report on academic fraud.
1: Fraud? That's bullshit.
2: Right here.
1: Who? Who reported? Is it Yan?
2: Yes, it was.
1: All of you get out. Adolshan, you stay here.
3: 教授，您找我？
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1: ？Because I'm not like her.
4: I don't want to be the obedient girl that others expect me to be, and I don't want to change the world. Okay?
1: Do you even know what I want? Huh? Do you? You want a perfect daughter with a perfect life and perfect grades and perfect friends, telling you pretty freaking lies all freaking day. Like what? So you can feel better about yourself? But guess what? I'm tired of living up to a dream that is not mine.
2: I only want an ordinary life. I only want an ordinary job.
1: You want me to be extraordinary? Well, guess what? I only want to be ordinary. Is that so hard for you to understand?
3: You really think that I only want a perfect daughter I can brag about? Hmm? I only want to treat your life seriously. Yes, you can choose to be ordinary. I have no problem with that. But you need to remember, 现在你住的房子、你去的学校，还有你现在穿的衣服都没有一样是 ordinary 的。我只是希望有一天，你拿着 ordinary 的薪水，跟 ordinary people 打交道，结果你却怀念起你现在享受的所有美好的一切。 At that time, 你就会觉得你后悔为什么年轻的时候你没有努力一些、上进一些。 如果你只有 ordinary 的能力，但你却 extraordinary 的欲望，那你就悲惨了。
5: 静莹，静莹。

0: Yes. 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
1: I've come to invite you to the wedding, and ask for some time off.
0: Wait, Carr. It's not a really good time. Can you come back in 10 minutes?
1: Why?
2: I will explain later. If there's no problem, we'll sign the contract.

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1: Carl?
0: Oh my god, long time no see.
1: No see. How are you?
0: That's crazy. What are you doing here?
2: Wow.
0: Oh, congratulations on getting hired.
3: Yeah, thank you.
4: I'm getting married.
0: Really?
4: Yeah.
0: Congratulations, you lucky man.
4: You have to come to the wedding.
2: Of course I will.
0: I will.
4: And how about you?
3: You mean my love life?
4: Yeah,
3: never thought about it.
0: Come on, you have to have a girlfriend or something.
1: Yeah, I have a girlfriend, but never thought about marriage.
2: We'll see what happens.
4: Professor Wu, I already sent my thesis to your email, and I also want to invite you once more to my wedding.
5: Thanks, and congratulations again.
4: All right, I'm gonna head out. See you, Professor Wu. See you, Edward.
5: Bye. 来，咱们继续吧。我先这。
4: 好。

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5: Actually, I'm perplexed, you know, and it disturbs me that more and more people seem to be interested in my profession. I'm not sure if this is a good thing or a bad thing. I'm not sure I like this situation, okay? Yeah. But I'm glad some people find it interesting and enthusiastic. For example, Miss Nian here. Miss Nian?
6: Miss Nian?
7: Hello?
6: Miss Nian?
8: Yes, Professor.
5: I'm glad my soothing voice is what makes you fall asleep every time, but I hope it's not the reason you take psychology as your profession. Have you turned in your assignment, Miss Nian?
8: Sorry, Professor Chris. I haven't finished.
5: Uh-huh. You see, class, this is the kind of drive that we need to become psychologists, isn't it?
7: Yeah.
5: Miss Dan, please turn it in as soon as you can, okay? Now, you may sit down.
8: Thank you, Professor. I will.
5: Now, I'd like to praise another Chinese student, Ivy here. She's turned in her work before everybody else. She has this new piece that's very stunning reading called Psychological Makeup of Different Race Groups. Of consumers in psychology. Now, I'm really interested in how you manage your time and spend your money.
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0: Sorry, miss. We have been booked for a private event.
1: It's just me. I found a corner seat somewhere.
0: I'm really sorry. Maybe you can make a reservation for another day?
1: Why another day? Whose private event is this? 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